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0: This is your sunny country, 102.5.

Chris Young, Sunny Country 102.5. He's a buddy, famous friends. And in fact, that's what he's going to call his bar when it's finished this fall on Broadway in Nashville. Famous Friends. So, of course, I won't get in. Luke Combs. I can

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Jelly Roll, I need a favor. Sunny Country 102.5. And good news for Jelly Roll, or bad news, whichever way you're looking at it. Jelly and Bunny XO's divorce has now been finalized. They're splitting up the big things like homes and cars. And Jelly will give Bunny a one-time payment. They will not disclose how large that payment is. Rodney Atkins taking a back road on

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hottest thing in country music today. I mean, she's got four songs on the chart. She's doing everything. I'm surprised she's not in a movie yet. Ella Langley and Be Her right there on Sunny Country 102.5. And this guy, he's coming to the Vienna Roll with Sam.

and Aldean. Miranda Lambert drowns the whiskey on Sunny Country 102.5. I miss Miranda. I haven't seen her in a while, and I just heard from a friend she was doing a concert in California somewhere, and they saw her, and they said she was fantastic. She was better, they said, than her concerts 20 years ago. I love that when that happens. Brand new country music artist right here. Her name is Stella Lefty. Debut single to country radio. It's called Boston.

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Okay, was this a coincidence that we're playing this right before John Party's song? 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

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Good move. 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

Lee Bryce, Sunny Country, 102.5, and oh, one of them girls. In fact, here she is right here, officer. It's our stupid criminal story. A woman here in California was caught stealing bags of bacon and vodka from several grocery stores. And that's all. Just bacon and vodka, but a lot of bacon and vodka. What kind of party was going to be happening there?

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Blake Shelton, Pour Me a Drink on Sunny Country 102.5. And if you happen to be going to Nashville, maybe a mini vacation or something, you're going to be able to go into either of those guys' bar on Broadway in Nashville, because I think there's like 40 now. I mean, pretty much everybody now has a bar on Broadway. I wonder if anyone's ever tried to do the full bar crawl, you know? Here's Billy. Must be doing something right.

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0: And rockin' tunes from Joe Daddy. 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

0: Shaboozy and a bar song on Sunday Country 102.5. 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
1: What?
0: I'm the only one who's... 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I see. Hey, you ready for a catfish fun and crazy fact? This one will, well, probably scare you. You're more likely to get hurt at work on a Monday than any other day. And oh, look, here...

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And he says that song, when he does that in concert, that's when more women in the audience fight than any other song. That makes no sense whatsoever. Here's Zach Top, his new one, South of Sanity.

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That's Morgan Wallen with Post Malone, and I Ain't Coming Back on Sunny Country 102.5. Nate Smith looking good, losing weight, almost 100 pounds now. He's trying to, I think he's got about 20 left, trying to get down around 185 from just under 3.

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1: 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Hey, that's going to do it for me, Catfish. Have yourself a fantastic Friday night. A wonderful weekend. We'll talk again.

Sunny Country 102.5 with Morgan Wallen, Whiskey Glasses. Happy Friday. Kurt Olson checking in. I hope you're doing great. Coming up for you, music from Dustin Lynch. And right now it's Jason Aldean. Don't Tell on Me on Sunny Country.

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0: 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It's Kurt Olsen. Here's music now from Ashley Cook. We hear Baby Blues on Sunny Country.
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Now Luke Bryan keeping it going. Someone Else Calling You Baby on Sunny Country.

0: Sunny Country 102.5 with Bailey Zimmerman and Chevy Silverado. Kurt Olsen enjoying the music with you on this Friday night. On the way, I've got one from Scotty McCreary. Also, music from Luke Combs on deck and a song from John Party next.
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We hear Luke Combs, Sleepless in a Hotel Room on Sunny Country 102.5.

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She's country, and she knows it. Kurt Olsen with you on a Friday night with Ella Langley right now. 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

Sunny Country and religiously from Bailey Zimmerman, keeping it going, Luke Combs right here with Be By You on a Friday night with Sunny Country.

Sunny Country 102.5, Jordan Davis. Turn this truck around. Now it's Hardy along with Eric Church, Tim McGraw, and Morgan Wallen. What a team on this one. We hear MacArthur on Sunny Country.

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Sunny Country and Blown Away from Carrie Underwood. Kurt Olsen next to you a Friday night with music now from Russell Dickerson. We hear Worth Your Wild on Sunny Country.

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Sounds mighty fine, I tell you that. Speaking of which, here's Kenny Chesney with the anthem, the musical logo. 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

0: Stella Lefty with Boston. And Curdles, and with you a Friday night, best night of the week. Coming up, I've got music for you from Scotty McCreary. Also one from Jason Aldean on deck, and music from Morgan Wallen next.
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0: 2.5 Kane Brown with Woman Curdles with you a Friday night, and coming up, music for you from Luke Combs, also a classic from Alan Jackson. 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

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Kurt Olson with you in the music of Harper Grace there. Now it's Thomas Rhett after all the bars are closed on Sunny Country.

Sunny Country 102.5, Chris Young with I'm Coming Over. And keeping it going, Morgan Wallen right here. We hear Don't We on Sunny Country.

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I am not okay, but it's all going to be all right. Just keep telling yourself that. Morgan Wallen and Ella Langley for you now. I Can't Love You Anymore from Sunny Country. 100.

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0: 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I Knew You.
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